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Unjava FM ekseni 4 minutes after 2 mhlaka 12 kuwa August 2026. 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

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So guys, so we're going to have to pick a leon goma when we tell you leon fish up kalanga usogo leon goma when I send the WhatsApp number to Facebook. 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
6: The Sound of Choice of KZN Capital. Yeah, 14 minutes after 2 mhlaka 12 kuona August 2026. 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

0: Don't be scared to say you broke. Don't be scared to say you don't have like money to buy bread tomorrow. Because you must remember, we like you. You come to the office 9 to 5, right? You make millions for the company, but you walk away end of the month with 10,000. So it's like with us as artists, it's not like what you see, what you think you see. It's not what you see, because you see it on TV.
1: Yeah.
0: So the reason why we go through so much depression, and then people, they end up taking drugs, they end up taking things, because we don't want to speak. You feel like they don't want to go back home if things are tough. You don't want, because you have kept the standard of the TV that you show in the videos, which is not your life. Those are not your cars. Those are not your houses. For what I've worked for. I mean, think about it. I'm a girl from a village. I picked up that guitar and I played Lolly. I was found singing Lolly Way, Destiny. I was found singing Ndiza. I was found singing, I always have my guitar. I was found singing all those songs. It's not like I've learned them here in Joburg, because whatever I went through in life, if it means for me, because I'm a Christian, so I believe the higher the calling, the higher the challenges. But the process, it's too difficult. I know after this, there's something that God has prepared for me. But it's just I don't see it yet. And I don't know how to go to it yet. It's just that the process right now is just difficult. But I know He never brought me this far to leave me. It's like I just want God. I always say, you can strip me naked, you can take anything away, but I always say, God, preserve my soul. When you preserve my soul, that means I have a chance. I still have, as long as I'm breathing and I'm living, I still have a chance to make a choice and to make a change.
1: Sure.
0: Even with friends, in no ways I was going to come out and say, please, people, can you help me with my house? Can you help me with this? If they were there, I promise they would have come in. But it's what they wanted. It's the downfall. You will never rise from the downfall of somebody else because you don't have their gift. Their gift is theirs. If they fall with their gift. It will never come to you. That's what you must understand in life. Even if you can bewitch someone, you can bewitch them, but you can never get what they have.

0: Back in 2011, DJ Smu and Zahara, Lengoma. 2 minutes to 3, extend him, Kumundo 107.6 FM. The sound of choice of KZN Capital. 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

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And then again, believe me, we want to talk to you, we want to engage you. Siyafuna nje bakithi ukuxoxisana nani kakhulu. So ke nansi ke inombolo ongayifonela, we SMS, we WhatsApp, WhatsApp voice note, and then on the other side of the line, mina kanye nomama mfundisi uThabelo Christian. Inombolo ke ithi 074-615-8466. I want to invite you to come fellowship with us at Glory Dimensions City Bible Church. Glory Dimensions City Bible Church is the church bakithi where I serve as senior pastor. So ke it's a family church, a wonderful place ukuthuza wena nomndeni wakho, and then ke we would love to host you. Believe me, kunomkhulu nogogo, obaba nomama, izinsizwa, iy'ntombi, abakithi amabhungu namatithi, bonke nje abantu abathanda uNkulunkulu, abazozwa ezikaNkulunkulu, abazokhuleka, abazohlanganyela kanye nabazalwane. So you would love really to have you. Now, sikhonzela kuphi ke? Sikhonzela a Project Gateway. I Project Gateway imadala jeli lidala bakithi eliku 4 Baker Street. 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So we would love for you to be there. And not only that, but njengoba ngila emsakazweni nje siya broadcaster kwi Facebook page kaMfundo Christian. So ke nje uma ungase uye khona in a minute or two uzothola si broadcaster khona. So yeah, I would love for you to, as well to do that if ne data or it is possible for you to do that. Now into mnandi ke Facebook ukuthi intshumayelo iyagcinwa khona yalona for about a month. And then after a month, bese iyayisusa. So yeah, believe me, kusho ukuthi nje not only can you go there and enjoy, but you can refer friends as well. Ubatshela ukuthi hey, siyafunda, would love for you ukuthi ulandele. And okungakwenza, believe me, is to just share. Go to my page and share the message. We wall yakho, and then abantu nabo bazobusiseka. Siyayibonga kakhulu iNkosi. Now njengamanje ke yilokhu ngikwenzayo, ngivula i-Facebook page. 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Siyayibonga kakhulu ke iNkosi. Amen. This is the day that the Lord has made. We are rejoicing in it and we are glad. This is Senior Pastor Mfundo W. Christian, Senior Pastor at Glory Dimension City Bible Church. And this early Wednesday morning, I am saying the Word of God is changing your story and it is rewriting the story of your life. We bless the Lord. Siyambonga uNkulunkulu. Now, ngenxa yokuthi this is our prayer month on a deliberate

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I started that way to draw your attention. Sorry. 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Yeah, to draw your attention. 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So it's very important. Knowledge, information in what we are doing. Ibe basis. 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I am providing knowledge information so that we will make better choices. Romans 8 verse 14 and verse 16. 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
14: Ake kunena sesimo sezulu sawubona mlalele. Amazinga okubanda nokushisa eThekwini asuka ku 17 asuka ku 15 aya ku 17 degrees. Eskhotsa asuka ku 6 aya ku 12 degrees. Ejohannes Castle asuka ku 4 aya ku 9 degrees. Eqobo asuka ku 6 aya ku 11 degrees. Ekokstad asuka ku 3 aya ku 7 degrees. Ladysmith asuka ku 9 Aswago 6, Ayago 9 degrees. Emargate, Aswago 14, Ayago 16 degrees. Emoi River, Aswago 5, Ayago 11 degrees. Newcastle, Aswago 5, Ayago 7 degrees. Push-up stain, Aswago 14, Ayago 17.

0: degrees. Richards Bay, Oswego 17, Iago 18 degrees. Richmond, Oswego 6, Iago 11 degrees. St. Lucia, Oswego 17, Iago 18 degrees. Hulundi, Oswego 9, Iago 12 degrees. Underberg, Oswego 2, Iago 7 degrees. Fryhead, Oswego 6, Iago 11 degrees. And Konala, Pietermaritzburg, Oswego 7, Iago 12 degrees with 60% Wemvula.
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0: 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We together all the way until 9 o'clock. 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
0: All right.
1: 17 minutes past 6 is Katik Senior. You're tuned in to your Sandela Breakfast Show with myself, Sandisa Wandisa, your one and only Kufi Superstar. And you know, I'm having Getwa.
0: And of course, we're together. And we're starting now, Prince Oga Shabalala. So then now we're going to go to Panagay Horalesi, Shaka Lulunga Xeni. Smonga goes away to Baba Mfundi Sumfundo Christian. Bethlehem at 6 o'clock or 5 because about 6 o'clock. And that time, we're going to go to the statue. And we're going to go to the clan. And we're going to go to the Bilepsugo Shampoonizer. Well done, boys. 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
0: 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Good morning.
2: 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Coming up next.
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0: Shabnanda Pando has a good luck with Palaga with Toby, Nomlu, Bashagam Nandi, but
1: inking as easy tingy poche, Lanko Sam, I go by cutting short and gimal.
0: Okay, Stingo would touch Shire Man.
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1: yes, of course. The sparkling water, you know.
0: Shire Man's, I am Punjwa. 24 minutes after 6 of Sagazan Wako, 107.6 FM, Kakeling Gubo, Ufuge, Uzita, Chase Kato, with this West Europe, Palayaguma top and trending stories, Sichel, with Sigan Gabe, Gwenzagalani, and the world.
1: So, Palanjem, Palapagama top and trending stories, getting into the entertainment. 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
1: 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So I check timing. 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
1: quality time basically.
0: Yes yeah quality time that's the way that I wanted yeah it's quality time I want quality time nomuntu wami sihlalele edlini if we cook we cooking together masgezitsha we do things together except washing
1: no, that's where you draw the line. 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
0: if we share if we share it's fine we're always sharing right Sihlele share but now if usuzovele wenze sometimes ungashonga nokuthi can I just take a bite you know it frustrates me you know and 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
1: 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I do not believe it. This should mean that you cannot function at parliament as a parliamentarian. And it also suggests that you are not even taking the people that you are supposed to serve seriously, if for as long as you say.
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4: Kumhla 12 August namhlanje sithi Happy National Middle Child Day today. 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
4: 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Yes, okay. Happy National Vinyl Record Day. And last but not least, it is also National Dog Month. Njengoba ku August ona nithi iplate so happy National Dog Month happy National Vinyl Day and happy National Middle Child Day no
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2: Real reviews by real people. Nico from Kailami is in touch with his emotions. So when we asked about the Nando's Peri Peri half chicken and a single side for only $1.25, he said,
4: "I'm sad. I finished it."
2: Ah, Nico's. Because this chicken season has more episodes. Nando's. Oh, what a place.
5: You know you're really sick when everyone suddenly becomes an expert. Your cousin sends a voice note, "Drink vinegar." Your neighbor says, "Boil pomegranate seeds." Then Dr. Google tells you you've only got 3 months to live. When thick mucus or phlegm has me feeling clogged up, I stick to what works. A Mucus 600. I dissolve one great tasting tablet once a day to loosen and clear thick mucus, making it easier to breathe and get back to feeling like myself. A Mucus 600 is a Schedule 1 medicine. 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
3: 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Good morning my sister, I'm listening to you, I'm here at Kwapata on the blogs.
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5: It seems to me that you are not taking this commission seriously, and starting from now and going forward, you should not treat this commission the way you have thus far, because every and anything you've said thus far is just totally unbelievable. I do not believe it. This should mean that you cannot function at parliament as a parliamentarian. And it also suggests that you are not even taking the people that you are supposed to serve seriously. If for as long as you suggest is the case, you have been...
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0: 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So this is an anthology for children in most of kukancane ufica kushicilelwe izingane, which is why kudingeka umuntu omdala one experience in the publishing world to say ukuthi okay khona omunye 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
0: 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So it's undergoing that process ukuthi ngene ngaphakathi, but ezinye incwadi zami nje uyakwazi ukuthi uyithole because sezadlula lapho. 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
5: I actually have good news. 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That is another thing that we are very grateful of ukuthi sifike siyishaye input siprocesse i-output nayo la sekwimedia njengamanje. 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So we have that. Sizoba transport nje on the day. 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

0: 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This wouldn't have been possible if you didn't know me or didn't believe in my work.
1: Siyabonga clock it. Shout out to Prince.
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1: danko
0: eita.
2: 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Umgungundlovu FM. 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
2: 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Follow in and go to the next one.

Bible says, when you read in John chapter 8, there's a beautiful story of a woman who was caught in adultery. The Bible tells us that the Pharisees and the scribes, they took this lady. She was caught in the act of adultery. You can imagine how she looked. The Bible says they pulled this lady. They pulled it to Jesus, and Jesus was there. They said to him, "Preacher, teacher, this woman was caught in the act of adultery. According to the laws of Moses, we were taught when somebody, this person must be stoned.

with his finger, he wrote on the ground. And the Bible says he stood up and he said, anyone without sin, throw in the first stone. And the Bible says he stood back. And the Bible says, one by one, from the old to the least, they left. And the woman was left there by herself. She was standing there, I'm sure in her mind, she did not know what Jesus was thinking. The Bible tells me Jesus looked at her and said, lady, where are your accusers now? All of them vanished. Now it was Jesus and the lady. There's a time when you need to move people away. It is you and him only. There's a time when you need to forget every person you know, when you face him face to face. And Jesus looked at her. Where are your accusers now? I can imagine that the love, the compassion, the mercy, the grace in his heart. He looked at her and she said, they've all gone. And he says, who condemns you now?

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Alright, ke mangabe ke sibheka isikhathi imzuzu ingamashumi amabili nesithupha ngaphambi kokuba kubumba nehora leshumi. It is 10 minutes to 10. Kulalela umgungundlovana 7.6 FM, the sound of choice of KZN Capital. 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Sibonge ke wecast ye Sendola Breakfast Show kade benawo nje kusukela ngo-6 kuya ku-9. 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

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Time of death, 9:37, 12:08, 2026. Someone just had an accident, 9:37, 12:08, 2026. 2026, someone just got fired from umsebenzi wakhe. 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Someone is just, you know, enjoying their beauty sleep. Someone is just enjoying the weather as we speak. Someone is sipping on isopho lamanqina coffee. 9:38, 12:08, 2026. 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It's Wednesday, we play you nothing but the best of SA music. Goes like shout.

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It is 10 minutes after 10 on the 12th of the 8th month ku-2026. If you know of anyone ozelwe namhlanje, love to ngimenzele shout out live on the radio. You can just send me a WhatsApp message or a voice note ku 0623151986. 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
1: Mculo wakhele uMgungundlovu, ingabe unesifiso sokuzwakalisa ikhono lakho emsakazweni wakho uMgungundlovu 107.6 FM? 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

0: Amen. 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But Uzonkela, she actually mastered this. Kulungulwam, what a beautiful, beautiful, stunning performance by Uzonke Tikane. 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So beautiful, beautiful. 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Live in Johannesburg Lyric Theatre back ku 2013. 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So now Uzonke is one of the artists abangachithekile. 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Remember, mawuzo performer kuzoba khona ne live band, imali izothuka ukuthi ngempela. So ke ngengezwa ukuthi ke she's one of the most expensive, Miss Khuluma, ngama artist akhona la eNingizimu Africa. 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So yeah, man, siyaqhubeka nohlelo ku 107.6 FM, the sound of choice of KZN and Capital. Unfortunately, asizuba naye uAndile kodid, you know, but okay, we're just gonna have something ezosenza ukuthi mhlambe kwesinye isikhathi sicabange ngenye indlela, according to indlela izinto ezenzeka ngayo, because sometimes we feel ukuthi change is good. 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
1: video lena? And I won't lie, angikho right

0: Because ngiyarealiza nje ukuthi sihlukunyezwa kanjani as African people, as black people, as South Africans more especially. But ke nginombuzo to our government as I start my boycott to TikTok promote and uTikTok nje in general. Lapho futhi ngibhanqa nabo Vodacom no MTN. Nawo wonke ama internet service providers for charging ama South Africans exorbitant fees. We data something that is integral for everyday need, for everyday connection with abanye abantu. But sikeke umbuzo wami to the South African government and all these departments that are digitalizing their platform from Home Affairs, where you need to have data in order for you to have inakuzana a booking for you to do your thingy, what you call this, your ID, everything, your passport, to every other government institution that requires us to have actually access the internet, because nibhizi ni move forward ngama plan wenu ukuthi ni digitalize izinto. Things are being now digitally available. Have you guys done, do you guys have a literacy program that you're actually doing on the ground? Abantu basemakhaya bafundisile ukuthi Home Affairs usebooka online, noma bafika bezoqoma kuqala e Home Affairs kuline bese kuyinabe bo betshela ukuthi babooka online. Have you guys actually even taken the time, iphi budget yokufundisa abantu ukuthi how to use these platforms? And ina khona ke sesikhulumile budget, sesikhulumile integration yokintegrate abantu into these systems. Ngicela ukubuza mina ukuthi iphi imali ye data, iphi imali ye wifi. If kuukuthi mina I don't have a digital cell phone, that means I cannot have an ID like South Africa. That means I cannot access izinto ezikahulumeni that are my right as a citizen yala e South Africa. Niyazibona kodwa ukuthi niyaphapha, niyaphaphalaza when it comes to your so-called development things and our programs, when niyenza halfway development. In fact, it further emphasizes systematic exclusion to ordinary people. Umuntu ongenaso smartphone la South Africa nikwazi kanjani nithi akabhukhe kuqala kwisystem ya Home Affairs before akwazi ukuthola usizo? Abantu right now nithi nikhiphe i-post ekhuluma ngendaba yokuthi people who want to enroll their kids next year ekoleni siphumile, you are digitalizing izinto yet you are not facilitating indaba ye digitization. We understand nibhizi niphusha lento yenu futhi ye digital ID without proper infrastructure. There's no proper infrastructure in place. Two, US Home Affairs have the time uhleli down system. South Africa is the last place la khona where the data is the most expensive emhlabeni. One, 40 people, you guys have not done enough work towards illiteracy abantu abazosebenzisa ama systems. Bese kuthi accessibility, there is an accessibility issue. You are further marginalizing abantu abamnyama, you're further marginalizing abantu who are not close to towns or even close to all of these facilities. Ngoba not everyone is close to a library. And you guys, you are failing as a government to even regulate our Vodacom, charging us exorbitant fees when it comes to data. Yet everything like South Africa is accessed on a date. Nipizen digitalize umhlaba, yet you are neglecting majority of poor South Africans in that whole process. In fact, mina ngasho ukuthi our government is systematically excluding abantu. Udigitalizela nama systems when you know full well ukuthi you have not facilitated e-learning, you have not made accessibility something elula kubantu, and you've actually ensuring ukuthi even government services are accessed by abantu. Numabuza ukuthi iphi budget ye Wi-Fi, iphi budget yama smartphones nama tablets ema libraries, ngoba fanele ngabe kugcwele ama tablets in all of these open public spaces. What is the South African government actually doing to actually educate lama communities in this system? Angaze ngabona ngishe yodwa tutorial yokuthi how to use the system yase Home Affairs, but yet ama South Africans have to travel with their hard earned money engekho, because phela angithi nithi aba employeke. They have to travel with their hard-earned money. Baye kulama institutions, bafike kuthiwa bajikise, kuthiwa bazenzanga izinto digitally, abazenzanga izinto online. With what phones? With what data? You are further marginalizing about South Africa. You're further oppressing them. Wena hulumeni wethu in cahoots with all Vodacom, no Cell C, no MTN. Nala ama app esikuwo. Anibaregulate laba bantu ngisho besihlukumeza kangakanani.
1: Yeah, I just watched.
2: There you have it. There you have it. 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
4: 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It has gone to 4 minutes. 4 minutes after 11, 107.6 FM, the sound of choice of KZN Capital. 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There's also current affairs that is between 6 and 7. So nje, yeah, you have no excuse, man. You have no excuse. Now, umlaleli ke usibhalelile la on our WhatsApp line. 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Omunye lana ke uthi how about pulling off a national blackout? Kuhlalwe nje offline for 3 days. I don't know if this is gonna work. It was tried out before and it did not seem to work. Kanti ke umlaleli la omunye uthi ngiyabingelela kuwena zamabhi nabalaleli bakho be-107.6 FM. 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

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Dance, sign a chorus, Umshoza Kalo, Bano Beloya. Beautiful music continues, la, go 107.6 FM. Usasekai, until 12, DJ Nice is up next, 12 to 3, 3 to 6, single VOC tale. 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

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We play you nothing but the best of South African music. 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

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We only 5 minutes away before we wrap it up. Usamkhumbulo L, nobody but you.

Sean Jalogue, Nobody But You, selling 5 minutes before the full news bulletin at the top of the hour. It's been a pleasure being with you, Guano 7.6 FM. 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Tomorrow, ge, you'll be sitting with Lee M. Sugalangu 9, Giagu 12. Kanige, tina nawege, sabunana on Friday. Ma inkosi ivuma. Love and lights, Nikshana Berito.

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3: Welcome to Nando's. Taste the meals.
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3: Real reviews by real people. Nico from Kailami is in touch with his emotions. So when we asked about the Nando's Peri Peri half chicken and a single side for only $1.25, he said,
5: I'm sad. I finished it.
3: Ah, Nico's. 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Because this chicken season has more episodes. 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What a place.
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3: 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Now, when we've investigated, as we investigated, we identified a few cases which actually contradict the version of the police. For example, you get a case where there are nine people that are shot and you find only three firearms. Now, in the area that, in the KwaZulu-Natal area, especially your area like Inanda and KwaMashu, the criminals normally, when they go into hiding, they hijack a premises. When they hijack the premises, they will keep the...
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4: accused appeared in the Durban Magistrate's Court today. He appeared on charges of trafficking in persons as well as sexual assault and kidnapping. There's also charges of contravening the Cyber Crimes Act as well as contravening the Films and Publications Act. The case was remanded to the 25th of August 2026 for a formal bail application, which the state is opposed to. And can we...
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6: Ladies and gentlemen, this here's another one for the steppers. DJ Wayne Williams, put the record on.

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1: Happy people, Mkongolova 7.6 FM, the sound of choice of KZN Capital. Uhlelo la sitshona isemini bebade kumkongolova 7.6 FM, the sound of choice of KZN Capital. 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

0: your time. I'm going to love what is in Boyle, 6 FM, Donald, no Mawele, no Makosi, Bashanjal, but check your time, no Msaz, I'm going to love what is in Boyle, 6 FM. Hello, say Samin Bebati. Pay up on a good job, but nice, Nati Satil now, Siglalil and Jula, Msaz, which I'm going to love what is in Boyle, 6 FM. 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
3: He appeared in the Durban Magistrate Court today. He appeared on charges of trafficking in persons as well as sexual assault and kidnapping. There's also charges of contravening the Cyber Crimes Act as well as contravening the Films and Publications Act. The case was remanded to the 25th of August 2026 for a formal bail application, which the state is opposed to.
4: And can we just ask for...
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5: That in these killings you'll get a shooting where six people are shot and killed. However, when you do an investigation at the crime scene, you find only two firearms. And the police, their modus operandi is that, or their explanation all the time is that the deceased shot first at them before they could shoot. Now, when we've investigated as we identified a few cases which actually contradict the version of the police.
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Maxwell, this woman's work. I'm currently over at 7.6 FM. So, an MTO DJ Nice, and get in jay. Let's touch look, look color, celebrate la panyanga, abo mama, sit in happy, women's month. La I'm currently over at 7.6 FM. So, I'm 30 minutes, and so dedicate and jay, and galo shop. 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

0: Just because I'm a woman, I'm going to over at 7.6 FM, Dolly Parton, seeing the bin. O Coco, Lapana Cocum Somily sent out, and Gabonga Colo, and Gamma H Women's Work, I'm going to over at 7.6 FM, the sound of choice of Kayser in Capital, Gomaga Mixel, says in Jalo, said in Nampo, Sabuya.
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0: Nigeria Rastafari, yes, yes, sir. Yeah, I'm a prisoner, yes, sir. Hey, Rastafari, hey, it's on for to mess and beach on me. Hey, it's a too good cigar gun. 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
1: 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Will of Waters on Point 6 FM. And I'm okay, no, and I sit and look at a buy, say, I'm by a figure by turn among over the Quebec about interview. You're
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0: 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Schedule is at 16:59. It's gone by 5 o'clock. That's the last news bulletin. 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

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Ever see Lele, forget Johnny's back, love again. And the one that said Tati, and nearly two Zola, La Paget Tati. Call one of my boys. I'm Timbad. 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

we have been requesting a statement from Mr. Adams since the 25th of October last year. It finally arrived after 9 o'clock last night. And I think it's important for the public to understand how the Commission operates, because there's this sort of sense that we all sort of just arrive and we can just start questioning and operating instantly, because we can integrate all of the information. We know what we want to ask, we know what we don't want to ask, we know how we're going to ask it. It doesn't work that way. You chair and your co-commissioners have to read a statement, have to prepare before a witness is called, so you understand what the witness is going to say, you understand what issues you have. We have to plan our line of questioning in the line of what the witness says. It's simply not possible to do that when the statement arrives essentially 12 hours before the witness.

0: And then a response was sought by 25 October last year. There is a long and lengthy correspondence running through from October last year, and then it starts to accelerate through April, May, June, July.
1: Which was about what?
0: Which was about getting the statement and getting a response to the Rule 3.

0: and where is the delay?
1: You know, I'm reading Madlanga's statement and I'm saying that I was subpoenaed. It's a lie, I was never subpoenaed. We submitted yesterday at 6 o'clock, which I think is still reasonable. I mean, it's not as if they need to go and find documents. I've given them everything. And then this morning I get here and I'm told by Yusuf that I'm unlikely to testify today, which is disappointing because I've come halfway across the country. I went to bed early, I put on a suit for this, and now I'm told I'm not going to testify today. So, yeah. I think certain people would have read my submissions and thought we have a problem here. And let me put it to you like this, Pule. I'm here to be used. I'm asking the public, if you know of any malfeasance, any corruption, please put your envelope under my office door. Let Drew Ransami produce the whole 2.5 hour conversation which she recorded, play it, listen to her comment based on the information before her.
2: Yeah.
1: I'm not saying that she is. I'm telling you that woman lied to this commission, and her own recording will prove it now.
3: I find that very hard to believe.
4: It can be confirmed by Parliament.
3: I find that very hard to believe.
4: I would too.
3: That are you telling us the truth?
4: I'm 100% justice.
5: Fadil Adams has done it again.

boardroom table, screaming at me with his finger in my face. And I mean literally, if I moved, he probably would have hit me, or if he could get any closer, he would have hit me that day. There was plans to go and arrest the suspect and drive the suspect for 6 hours so that they can appear in Pretoria. And I'm saying to them that this person is an elderly person with comorbidities. It can never happen that way. You cannot put them in the back of the car to drive them, especially for something that happened in 2014. So eventually, the deputy director and I got very frustrated, and because they wanted to make a spectacle of the arrests. They wanted flash and lights of cameras. And so eventually, the deputy director and myself went to Mr. Sesoko. And we said, please go and speak to Advocate Johnson on our behalf, because this arrest cannot take place this way. So here, there was no... I think from the evidence the commission has heard thus far, no matter what was said during this project, what Advocate Johnson and what Mr. Perelman wanted was done. So there was no reasoning. So they were planning to arrest on Thursday to appear on the Friday. Advocate Johnson was asking where Lushaba was going to be picked up from. Then Advocate Johnson was advising that Hudson must be picked up and taken to the station for processing from his home because he works at a safe house. And that they had to figure out where Eugene was because he's traveling a lot. And he's on...

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Remember, there's a private, but it means I'm serving the public. My past now, I'm serving the public, which is provided in this final. But now, I'm serving the public. As a business, I'm serving the public, and I'm serving the public, and I'm serving the public, and I'm serving the public. But it's when I'm serving the public, and I'm serving the public. See, infrastructure. 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
1: Kunduzi Municipality met with representative of the affected community earlier today to address the immediate needs arising from the Jigajo fire. As part of the relief response, the municipality has made a facility available as a temporary relief facility for affected community members. The municipality is also continuing with the verification and reconciliation of affected residents, with particular attention to the vulnerable persons and their immediate needs. Humanitarian support continues, including provision of hot meals, blankets, sanitary and hygiene packs, and disposable nappies, while arrangements are also being made for the supply of water and sanitation services. The municipality is also facilitating assistance for residents who lost important personal documentation in the fire. Earlier today, there was a protest linked to concerns arising from the fire. Following an engagement between the municipality and the representative of the community, the protest has stopped and the matter has been addressed. The municipality would like to apologize for any inconvenience that may have been experienced by members of the public and road users. The municipality remains on site and continues to work with government stakeholders and social partners to provide immediate relief and determine the appropriate way forward for the affected residents of Jigajo.
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0: an indication that we have now abandoned the legal actions. We are convinced that these elections were rigged. That is our case, and the case has been taken to appropriate forums.
1: Let us not be tempted to deal with the merits of the case. There has never been a complaint because it has never happened.
2: I will not tolerate that. If on the chair, perhaps let's tell me.
1: My surname is very nice and simple.
2: Zuma. Very simple. Kaula.
1: There's no money that I'm going to be paying back.
2: If on the chair,
1: Zuma.
3: You are dealing with an in
2: FF. Ibonge chair, but let's turn and pronounce.
4: And then we have the EFF. Overalls serving as a cover up for the empty Gucci suits paid for by starving gogos
5: and
4: money went into
5: VBS. And
6: I have no. No, you are not going to be allowed.
5: No, meaning
6: if you insist, honorable members, if you insist. No, it's not going to happen because it is clear you are all
7: done. Is that a point of order, ma'am?
5: Yebo.
7: Singaizwa, under which rule, mama?
5: Angikhulumi indaba zama rule, ma'am. 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

Justice Wolfers, Nesiphamandla Madikizela, kumgungundlovu FM 107.6 FM, The Sound of KZN Capital. 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

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So what?

Justice Wolfers, Nesiphamanda Madikizela, Umgungundlovu FM, 107.6 FM, The Sound of KZN Capital, Uthi Mimi Lithi, Yay, Uthi Shakalazi.

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1: ma ungayitholi. Yeah, ma ungayitholi ngaba uSelim Dion.
0: This is the last time.
1: No, me Bennett can try.
0: Ah, all right. Let me choose UTP. Let me choose UTP. This is the last time.
1: Yep.
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0: Let me join you. Ninga kotoli ka kulim kotja. Shout out to Jolide, 7 minutes to 8 of Sazana Kumkun Live FM, 12 August 2026. 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

good music emsazweni wakho umgungulo FM. 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So what?

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2: 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Yeah, well, if you put it in and you see, you would see a little cut, you won't have Coramanda, young fisher, you would see Google and even in one.
1: Okay, Baba Guzo wins against the Bengi Connect when you're 24 August. Zobum so
2: okay,
1: 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Yes.
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Kuthi Mimi Kuthi, yeah, Kuthi Shangalazi, ayibo.

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Smokulu ke mfundisi makhesha khesha lehlena kusola ngo half past 8 kwaze kwashaya lapha u 2035. Msazi umkhumbulo of FM, the sound of choice of KZN's capital. This is for the last time. Call for August 2026. 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I'm here to give you nothing but the best of good music. 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

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Umsazo nakho umgomo of FM, the sound of choice of KZN's capital. 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Kenny K with a beautiful music. Yes, uzobe nginikeza nje into ezimnandi ozoyijabulela ke kowakho ke umsazo umgomo of FM. 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Roberta Flack, when you last heard this song. Admin is to 9-12 August 2026. Sazi umgongolo FM, ikamusipamandla matikizela. 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

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Shanda Labahuda. 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Oh, Shande. 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

0: Lesisikhangiso akusona esomsakazo umgungundlovu 107.6 FM umsakazo uyaziqhelelanisa nombono yakhe.
1: The other day was doing an interview. Young man that was interviewing us knew a lot about the mighty clouds. He said to me, Joe, you've been singing 30 years now. He said, what were some of the most memorable things that has happened in your career?

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He said, "I want to talk to you." 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

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I never will forget that. 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

Sakaza Mkugulu of FM, Sakaza 107.6, the sound of choice of KZN's Capital Entertainment. Tuba, Igbinga Lele Mlele Mutle Mtana, Igbinga Lele Pina Pijay, Lekfeya Kum Sakazo, Kenny Kalo, Dogo Zoge, Opinde Gube Injabulu Gutigik Patelage Wednesday edition of Marysburg in the mood, in Kenny K. Gungulis Tatu, Oh Madota, Umsaka 12 August, Ya Umwaba, Sosugige, Elis 224, Nyage, the Salitunje, Ezung 141, Utiswali Lugu 2027, Gashoge from day one, at the time and tide, wait for no man, Oh Madota, Salisbong and Kulitsu, and Kulitigi, from 7 to 9, Patelu Seloge, Wednesday edition of Just the Two of Us. When I mean, I was thinking was a chagger at 12 o'clock. When it comes to music, I can guarantee you to get into the petals or chocolate and the mighty clouds of joy, but I've got one thing that you can take away. Oh, my daughter, Togosa, the Pago Suite, go again, go away, telling I lala, I have fula, get my scatty, tell them that I get the telege. 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

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You are in the company of Kenny K. kuze kushaye ke u 12 o'clock Marysburg. 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

The Living Years, Mike and the Mechanics, 107.6 FM, Umgugulu FM, the sound of choice of KZN's capital, in the company of Kenny K. Oh, but the Shage, Intsimbi Shumnambili, Kona Manje, 11 minutes before 12. 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